0: instead of that. At least we wanted to play around like this, hiding like kids.
1: You know that? She locked me in.
0: You silly, how could she lock you in?
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2: This shows real intellectual muscle.
1: Is it? 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If your system is whack, then you should hear. 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
3: Hey Jim! 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
1: Κανάλι 1, 90,4, Πειραιάς.

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1: Κανάλι 1, 90,4, Πειραιάς.

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1: Κανάλι 1. 90,4.

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You're almost there. 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Come.